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1: Yo, Timmy, what's up, man?
2: What's up, Mel?
1: What's up, T?
2: What's up, Timmy?
1: What's up? Hey, isn't that Fernando?
3: That's Fernando.
4: Fernando.
5: Hey, guys, what's up?
1: What's happening?
3: Hey, man. How you feeling?
1: All right.
6: Guess what?
3: What's up, man?
6: Found myself a true love.
3: No,
6: it's not a girl, okay? This love is not of this world.
1: Oh, I know what you're talking about.
3: Oh, yeah.
1: Yo, kick it.

Saludos para Dayana, que también está conectadísima a la radio, disfrutando las complacencias a esta hora de 4 a 5 de la tarde. Dayana, le complacemos con muchísimo gusto. Aquí está sonando DC Talk. Esto se llama In the Light. We met him in the hospital today. He'd been burned from head to toe, but he goes on living in God's light. His name is Brian, and you can keep him in prayer.